0: 29th of September.
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0: 29th of September.

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I have a table worth 5 cents, and a stove that's worth 15. I cook my grub in an old tin can, and I always keep it clean.

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Find the streetlight, steps out of the shade, says something like, "You and me, babe, how about it?" Juliet says, "Hey, it's Romeo. He nearly gave me a heart attack. He's underneath the window. She says."

All I do is miss you and the way we used to be. All I do is keep the beat, the bad company. And all I do is kiss you